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This portion of Montage Monday is brought to you by Main Street Restaurant. 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They serve breakfast and lunch in the heart of historic downtown Idaho Springs. They're at 1518 Minor Street. You can call them at 303-567-2788, or you can find them on Facebook. We just heard Duran Duran's 1993 self-titled or second self-titled album, often referred to as the wedding album. It started with Too Much Information, Ordinary World, Love Voodoo, Drowning Man, Shotgun, Come Undone, Breath After Breath, UMF, Femme Fatale, None of the Above, Shelter, To Whom It May Concern, and Sin of the City. That's one of their better albums. They have a lot of good albums, but that's one of their best. Then we're going to go ahead and get into another song by our artist of the day today, which is Foghat. And this song is from their Energized CD. It's called Wild Charity.

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This portion of Montage Monday is brought to you once again by Main Street Restaurant. 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They're serving breakfast and lunch in the heart of the historic downtown Idaho Springs. They're at 1518 Minor Street. You can call them at 303-567-2788 or find them on Facebook. We just heard from AC/DC. That song is Problem Child from their Dirty Deeds LP. A little double shot of Who with I'm Free from Tommy and Bargain from Who's Next. And then we heard, I was kind of the catch up with, I try to play artist of the day every half hour. So it totals 8 songs. So we had Blue Spruce Woman from Rock and Roll Outlaw and Wild Cherry from Energized. And then we are going to go ahead and continue with our arch feature artist of the day, Foghat, and this song is Stone Blue, and that's the title track from that album.

And that's it for me, the K-Man, on this Montage Monday for 10-12-2026. We just heard from Styx. That comes off of their Cornerstone LP with Borrowed Time. Human League, a double shot from them with Demons of the Mind, Reflections of Demons of the Mind from Secrets, and Love on the Run from Crash. And

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Whoever is filthy, let him be filthy still. Listen to the words long written down.

virgins are all trimming their wicks. The whirlwind is in the thorn tree. It's hard for thee to kick against the pricks. In measured hundredweight and penny pound, when the man comes around. And I heard a voice in the midst of the four beasts, and I looked, and behold, a pale horse, and his name that sat on him was Death, and hell followed with him.

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1: Start the second hour with two from Jimmy Dawkins. Here you go. And actually, before I start that, just go ahead and give a big shout out to my lady, Karen. How are you doing tonight, dear? And the kids, Luna, Raven, and Kaizen. You go lie down now, guys. I play a radio down in the wolf pen, and the kids are listening. Got to say hi to Lyra and Cannon and Nikon and Abby and Penny and Daisy. They all are forced to listen to KGO, but it makes them better animals. Say hi to our friend Justine listening down in New Orleans. How are you tonight? And, of course, Susan's listening over in Sweden, I hope. We'll talk to you later. Back to the music.

0: All right. Totally spaced the bottom of the hour, but that's okay. I got a friend in here chatting with me, and time went by. Hi, Flora. How are you?
1: Hey.
0: Liking the blues?
1: Of course.
0: There you go. 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And let's do our sponsors before the end of the hour here, because we're an all-volunteer radio station, 26 years now, and we could not do this without the fabulous sponsors that keep us going. So let's go ahead and thank Mountain Prime. All right, let's get back to more blues. Hope you're enjoying it. Real quick, like in case for some reason you live in a cave, you don't know who they were or something, you just heard two from Cat Riggins. Before that was a Sean Murphy's tune. That was Power of Love. Who's in Power was Vanessa Collier, brand new. Another one of the Greg Allman tunes, Just Another Writer. Before that was another Greg Allman, because I'm playing like five of them in this show. That was Rolling Stone. We did Jimmy Smith, two of them, 3 o'clock Blues and Strut. And we started that set way back with two from Jimmy Dawkins, Get on the Ball and Made the Hard Way. All right, that was the first one about Whitney Shea. She has another one now. This is another new tune, fairly in the last year. This is called Far Apart.

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0: So everybody just chill out for a minute. Hang on. I got to do something for her right here. 2, 1, 2, 3.

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Good afternoon. Happy Tuesday. And yes, we are under the color of October skies. And unfortunately, those skies are gray today. This is SciTrust with Jim Macy. My show is live every Tuesday from the United Center in Idaho Springs. 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This week's theme is Fire and Fuego. Songs featuring fire. So kick back, grab your fire extinguisher and your red fireman's hat, put it on, because it's going to get hot. 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

All right, you are listening to Sidetracks with host Jim Macy on KYGT The Goat, 102.7 LPFM and 103.9 FM, the voice of Clear Creek County. We are doing, today's theme is songs featuring fire or with fire in the name. And we start off with Light My Fire by The Doors, Smoke on the Water, Deep Purple. After that was Fire by Jimi Hendrix, Fight Fire with Fire by Metallica. I don't know if anybody is really that familiar with that song. That's actually one of the few times I've heard it, Fight Fire with Fire by Metallica. And the last one was Crossfire by the late, great Stevie Ray Vaughan. And yes, remember, he died in a helicopter crash 36 years ago. Doesn't seem that long ago. Gosh, 36 years. Stevie Ray Vaughan passed away. Anyway, let's do today's weather. Cloudy and cool. Definitely fall outside. We have a 70% chance of rain in the next couple of hours. High today of 59, low tonight of 38. Tomorrow and Thursday both cooler with highs in the 40s. Currently it's 55 degrees in Idaho Springs. All right, guys, and we're going to do our dad joke of the week. We're going to do A and B. This is your chance to participate in the show by voting for A or B, your favorite dad joke of the week. All right, dad joke of the week, A. I asked my date to meet me at the gym, but she never showed up. I guess the two of us will never work out. That was A. And B is, I hate it when people say age is just a number. Age is actually a word. So think about those, guys. One more time. A is, I asked my date to meet me at the gym, but she never showed up. I guess the two of us aren't going to work out. And B is, I hate it when people say age is just a number. It's age is actually a word. So A or B, guys, your choice, A or B. All right, let's get back to music here. And our theme today is fire and fuego. Yes, songs about fire are with fire in the title here on KYGT The Goat. And you're listening to Sidetracks with the host Jim Macy. Don't go anywhere.

All right, guys, this is Sidetracked with host Jim Macy on KYGT The Goat. We did kind of a short set that time. Well, our theme today is songs about fire or with fire in the title. Started off with We Didn't Start the Fire with Billy Joel, I'm on Fire by Da Boss, and Eternal Flame by Da Bangles. All right, guys, this is the one where we do our shout-outs and our did you knows. All right, but I'm going to give you an update on the dad joke of the week, A and B. Okay, A is, I asked my date to meet me at the gym, but she never showed up. I guess the two of us aren't going to work out. That's A. And B is, I hate it when people say age is only a number. Clearly, age is a word. All right, 109 for A, 109 for A, and B's lagging behind a little bit with 92. Wait a sec, guys, I do have a tabulation coming in. Let me see here. Okay, I do have a new vote count here. Okay, A, asked my date to meet me at the gym. That is now at 318. So all of a sudden, people start kind of calling in. They're starting to like their favorites. And B is, age is only a number, 334. So B has taken over by about 18 votes, 16 votes. So B is leading. So if you like B or better, vote in. You like A, vote for A. But those are our dad jokes of the week. And I'll give you tabulations, each a little break here. But right now, we're going to do shout outs. It's actually my favorite part of the show is the shout outs. I get to talk to my audience and give my audience a little bit of credit, a little bit of thanks for listening to me. So by saying their names. So my first shout out is Kathy and Lone Tree and Rick, Linda, Audrey, Josiah, Jax, Slugger, Sport, Little Suave, Wavy, and Bro Dog in Meadow Creek. And family gets bigger each week in Meadow Creek, where the vibe today is American cheese. Yes, that is the vibe in Meadow Creek, American cheese. Echo and Blackhawk, hi Echo. Lindsay and Thornton. Teresa in Lakewood, hey Trace, thanks for listening, Trace. Teresa in Lakewood. And my long distance winner of the week is going to be Stephanie in Santa Ana, California. That is 10 weeks in a row. Thank you, Stephanie. I do have cousins in Tampa, Florida. If they tune in, if you guys are tuned in, you know, let me know. And you can be the long distance listener of the week out in Tampa. They generally tune in, not all the time, but they do occasionally listen to their cousin. Thanks, guys. And Paula and Cheyenne, thanks for listening. And we have John and Crystal in Ellis, Dick in Gilpin County, Candace in Rawlingsville, thanks for listening, Daryl, Bob H., Lori B., Valerie, Dan, Lindsay, and Ian in Idaho Springs, thanks for listening, and Ron in Empire, thanks for tuning in, Ron. Boys in the Warehouse, thanks for listening, guys, appreciate it when you guys tune in. And to my friends and co-workers at Sasquatch Casino in Blackhawk, we have Cheyenne, Connie the Great, Brian, Lisa, Christian, Chef Melanie in the kitchen. We have James in engineering and Daniel and Tony fixing machines. Thanks, guys, for tuning in. Appreciate it when you listen at work. And if you'd like a shout-out, there's a couple ways to get your shout-out. You can either text me or you can call the station at, where is my station's number? 303-567-4628. That is 303-567-4628. You can email me at jimmkyagt054@gmail.com. Yeah, I know that's a long one, guys. So get out your Sharpie or your crayon. Make sure you write this down. It is jimmkyagt054@gmail.com. Okay, so let me know who you are, where you are listening from, and I will be happy to give you a shout out. And once again, if you are a small business in Clear Creek County or even Gilpin County, because I know we can be heard in Gilpin County under certain conditions, we can be heard all the way to Black Hawk and Central City under certain conditions. But if you guys are listening and you're a small business, please
Let me know who you are, and I will give you guys a shout-out. I love giving small businesses a shout-out. You know what? I say this every week because I do mean it. Small businesses are the backbone of our economy, the backbone of our country. Please support small businesses. They are our friends and our neighbors, and we need them. We need these small businesses. We appreciate you, small businesses, and I'll be more than happy to give you a shout-out, guys. Please let me know who you are so I can... let your name be known out there. And I want to give a shout out to my fellow DJs and their shows. Coming up tomorrow at noon is What's Upstream with Lori Beckel and Mark Cuccinella. And their guests tomorrow are, they'll be talking about the local ballot initiatives with George Martin and Wes Paxton, the superintendent of schools. And they'll also have his honor on, Chuck Harmon, the mayor of Idaho Springs. And that is Chuck Harmon, his honor. We'll be on tomorrow as well. So please tune in to What's Upstream, Lori Beckel and Mark Cuccinella. Great show. I listen to him every week, guys. Can't wait to hear you tomorrow. This time of year, you know, it's all the politics. You know, it's voting's in 3 weeks, guys. Be sure you are registered to vote. Be sure you get out there and vote. You know, it really doesn't matter. It doesn't matter to me what party you vote for or if you vote independent, whatever it is. Just get out there and vote, guys. Do your American duty and please get out there and vote. You get the ballot in the mail. Turn it in, you know, vote for whomever you want. Vote for whatever amendments you want, but please vote because that's, keep this democracy alive. We need to keep voting. So please, please fill out your ballots and drop them in the mail or at the drop-off centers. There's one in Georgetown, here in Idaho Springs, and at the Clear Creek County High School. You can also, there's a drop-off center there. So please be sure to vote. We got 3 weeks, guys. Get out there. Vote, vote, vote, vote, vote. All right, that was my little public service on getting out there to vote. Also, guys, you know, I don't know what's going on with the old Sleazy D. He was supposed to be on last week. You know, I know thousands of you guys tuned in to listen to old Sleazy D, and he had a family emergency. He couldn't show up. So I talked to Sleazy D today. I said, hey, Sleazy D, in the evening, are you going to be on this evening? And he said, I sure hope so, but I forgot my computer at home. I'm hoping my niece will bring it to me so I can do my show. If not, I'll be on next week. So, Sleazy D, all this build up for you, buddy. I hope you're on tonight, but I hope somebody brings you a computer. Anyway, so Sleazy D, maybe on tonight at 6 to 8. If not, next week, 6 to 8. But Sleazy D, get your act together, buddy. Get your butt back to the station. Get your butt back on the air, dude. I miss your show. You have a great show, dude. So I'll make sure you get back on the air. And, of course, on Saturdays, we have a zillion back roads with Tracy Zillion. Tracy is my mentor. She taught me this business, and I thank her for it. I love what I'm doing, guys. So, you know, actually, guys, if I can do it, anybody can do this, guys. We do need DJs here at the station. Just look up the station, you know, KYGT on the internet. And there is a part where it says become a DJ. If you guys are interested in becoming a DJ, just talk to Dave, man. Just fill it out and talk to Dave. And like I said, this is a lot of fun, guys. And if I can do it, anybody can do it. So if you want to be a DJ, now is your chance. Be a DJ. All right. I think I gave all my shout outs. Okay. But I didn't. Let's do our did you knows. All right. Let's do our did you knows. Did you know about fire? Of course, this is just fun facts about fire. Did you know fire is an event, not a substance? It is the visible result of rapid oxidation. So it is an event. It is not a substance. Did you know? Fire makes water. Burning organic material releases hydrogen with oxygen to form H2O. So, yes, you get water from fire. Did you know? Flame color equals temperature. Red-orange flame is the coolest and blue is the hottest. Did you know? Earth is the only known planet where fire can burn due to our oxygen levels. Yes, Earth is the only place that you can have a nice fire here on Earth.
Well, anyway, guys, let's get back to music. We got country music coming up, guys. Yes, they have country music featuring Fire. Coming up, we have a little George Strait, Jerry Lee Lewis, and Johnny Cash. So stay tuned to Sidetracks with host Jim Macy. Don't touch that dial.

is a burning thing. And it makes a fiery ring. Bound by wild desire, I fell into a ring of fire.

All right, that was our country set here on Sidetracks with the host Jim Macy on KYGT The Goat. We started off with the Fireman, George Strait, Great Balls of Fire by Jerry Lee Lewis, Ring of Fire, Johnny Cash. Then we did Burning Love by Elvis and, of course, Linda in Meadow Creek. Every Elvis song is for you. So that was dedicated to you, Burning Love by Elvis. That was his last hit he had, his last top 40 hit back in 1974. Elvis, we miss you. Elvis, we miss you. And last song was Fire on the Mountain by Marshall Tucker Band. And I'm a big Marshall Tucker fan, so it's not the first time I played Marshall Tucker and definitely won't be the last. Marshall Tucker, you rock. All right. Oh, yes. This is the, we got to thank our sponsors. This is the segment we thank our sponsors. Last hour is brought to you by Clear Creek Library District with locations in Idaho Springs and Georgetown. 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I have my library card. I'm proud to have it. I'm going to have to check out the ice cream machines. This hour is brought to you by the Historical Society of Idaho Springs, celebrating the history of Idaho Springs area through the Operation 3 Museums and the Idaho Springs Visitor Center at 2060 Minor Street. HistoricIdahoSprings.com is where they are on the web. All right, guys, so let me give you an update on the dad jokes. I'll read them again and give you an update on the dad jokes. Dad joke of the week, A. I asked my date to meet me at the gym, but she never showed up. I guess the two of us aren't going to work out. And B is, I hate it when people say age is only a number. Abe is clearly a word. So, anyway, 1570 for A, the girlfriend Jim, or boyfriend Jim, whatever it is, didn't show up. And B is the age is just a number, not a word, not a number. 1583. So 1570, 1583. So basically neck and neck. So if you have a favorite, get your vote in. A or B. Okay. And let me just do a, I have to do a little more, just a shout out again to remind everybody of the programs and DJs we have here on The Goat. Tomorrow at noon, we have What's Upstream with Tracy Beckel and, or Lori Beckel and Mark Cuccinella. And their guests tomorrow are, once again, they're talking about the local ballot initiatives with George Martin and Wes Paxton, superintendent of schools, and His Honor Chuck Harmon, mayor of Idaho Springs, will be on tomorrow too. So definitely tune in. I'm a big fan. I will definitely be listening tomorrow to What's Upstream. And Sleazy D, come back. I'm not going to say you're on tonight. Maybe you are. Maybe you're not. I don't know. But tomorrow, next week, you will be on. You promised me. Sleazy D, I missed your show. You definitely need to get back on the air. And of course, on Saturdays, we have a zillion backroads. Tracy Zillion does a great show. She taught me this business, and I'm a big fan of Tracy's. I listen to her every Saturday from noon to two. Tracy Zillion and Zillion Backroads. All right, guys, before we get back to the music, let's do Did You Knows. And once again, it's a Did You Knows about fire. Excuse me. Did you know? Ancient Greeks used forced sunlight to start fires, a method still used to light the Olympic torch. They still do it that way with like a magnifying glass or something, but that's how they get the Olympic torch started. And supposedly it doesn't go out. Hand it off from person to person, goes across a bunch of different nations, and
Hopefully it doesn't go out. Maybe it does and they just don't let us know. Did you know? Firefighting was an Olympic event in 1900 with teams extinguishing staged fires. So that was actually an Olympic event. It's kind of weird, but it was for one Olympics in 1900. Did you know? A house fire can double in size every minute. Did you know? An average house can be completely engulfed in flames in 2.5 minutes. So definitely make sure, you guys, you have your batteries and your smoke detectors. It's very important. Have your radon detectors and your carbon monoxide detectors, too, especially up here in the mountains. You know, that's very important, the radon and the carbon monoxide and the fire. Please make sure all your batteries are good for this fall. It's the thing you need to do for fall is check your batteries and all your things at the house, your fire alarms and all that. Make sure they have fresh batteries in it. You want them working. All right, guys, let me get back to music. Coming up, we have James Taylor. We have DeBoss again, another song with fire in it by DeBoss, and a little Bob Seger. So stay tuned to Sidetracks. Your host, Jim Macy, KYGT, Doug Goat.

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We like to call it the center of the universe, Idaho Springs, Colorado, the center of the universe. The world revolves around us. Yes, guys, that's the way we feel here. The world revolves around us here in Clear Creek County. We are doing songs featuring fire here on Sidetracks. We started off with Rain and Fire by Fire and Rain. Rain and Fire, hello. Fire and Rain by James Taylor. Then Streets of Fire by DeBoss. Then Fire Lake by DeBob Seger. And Fire by the Ohio Players. So that is songs about fire. Guys, I got to share something with you. It's kind of weird. You know, we do the show here from the United Center. It's kind of a 160-year-old church here in Idaho Springs, and it's got its share of, spirits, ghosts, whatever, but every week something weird goes on here, man. I hear voices, I hear footsteps, you name it. Just about 5 minutes ago, I heard three distinct knocks on the wall right outside the studio here. You know, they were knock, knock, knock, three distinct knocks. Got up, looked. Of course, nobody there. I'm in the building alone. But, with October and Halloween coming up, you know, it's kind of not creepy. I'm not freaked out by it. It's kind of interesting, but I'm definitely not alone when I'm alone here in the building. I don't know if any other DJs experienced that or not, but I definitely have, you know, over the last couple of years. Definitely something going on here, but it's cool. Hey, just throwing this out for consideration. Maybe if I can get some feedback from you guys. Here next year in 2027, I'm thinking about doing a Friday night paranormal show featuring, you know, a call-ins. It's going to be maybe like Friday night from like 9 to 11 or maybe start off in an hour, 9 to 10. Trying to get that together. I've got a lot of experience with the paranormal. And I definitely could put a show together, and I got a lot of friends and definitely people here in Clear Creek County that have had their experiences with aliens, ghosts, Bigfoot, whatever. You know, it's going to be all about that, you know. I just want to throw that out there. If anybody would be interested in hearing something about that, let me know, guys, because thinking about putting that together, just kind of paranormal show about Clear Creek County, maybe throwing Gilpin County, Park County, just kind of around here, what's going on here in the mountains. That's just food for thought. That's something I'm thinking about. It's not set in stone, but I'm just thinking about it. If you guys are interested, let me know. What the heck? Dad joke of the week. Let me give you the update. A, I asked my date to meet me at the gym, but she never showed up. I guess the two of us aren't getting together, aren't going to work out. Aren't going to work out. And B is, I hate it when people say age is only a number. Age is clearly a word. And man, this is the tightest race we've ever had. A, I've got 32-48. And B, I have 32-51. I have three votes separating them, guys. So if you're an A fan, get your vote in and overtake B. If you're a B fan, get your vote in and keep B as the favorite. So, dad joke of the week, get them in. I'm going to do one last update at the end of the show, see who wins A or B right now. It's just a three-vote separation. All right, let me do my Did You Knows, and then I'll get us back to music. And it's all about fire, guys. Did you know some underground fires have been burning for hundreds of thousands of years, such as a coal stream in Australia? It is estimated it started 500,000 years ago. 500,000 years ago, there's this underground fire in Australia. Dang, 500,000 years. That's a hell of a coal seam. Whew. Did you know? Fire requires the fire triangle. You have to have three elements for fire. What are they, guys? You need fuel, oxygen, and heat to have a fire burn. So that's the three triangles. If you don't have all three of those, you do not have fire. What are they? Once again, it'll be on the quiz at the end of the show. Fuel, oxygen, and heat are the fire triangles. Did you know
Early humans controlled fire at least 400,000 years ago with evidence from charred tools and fire-heated rocks. Did you know? The fire ended the bubonic plague in London. The Great Fire of London of 1666 burned down 80% of the city, killing most of the rats and fleas that spread the plague. So fire ended the plague. So something interesting. I've heard that before. So, and then we also need fire for the forest too, guys. There's some plants that actually require a fire for them to open up, their cones to open up. There's a few of them. I think I have that in the next last Did You Know. But anyway, guys, let's get back to music. We are doing songs about fire and fuego. Coming up, we have Bad Company, Cheap Trick, and Pat Benatar. 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

Hi, guys. This is Jim Macy with Sidetracks on KYGT The Goat. We are doing today's theme is songs about fire, fire in the title or about fire. We heard Burning Sky by Bad Company, The Flame by Cheap Trick, and Fire and Ice by Pat Benatar. We're going to do our last Did You Know, guys, and then we'll wrap up the show. We have one last song. Any guesses what it might be? One last song about fire. Think about it. Did you know over 80% of all wildfires are human caused? Discarded cigarettes, unattended campfires, or equipment sparks such as dragging chains behind a truck that starts lots of fires, man. Lots of fires. Did you know certain plants like the lodgepole pine and the scrub oaks require fire to release seeds to stimulate germination, making fire essential part of the ecosystem. Hello. Very important part of the ecosystem. We need fire. We do need fire. It does clean up, you know, as long as it doesn't go out of control and burn down houses or whatever. We do need it. I mean, it is important to the ecosystem. Yellowstone back in 88 or something was on fire for a guy like 4 or 5 months, but it definitely regenerated the ecosystem there. It was actually beneficial for Yellowstone to have that fire. You know, it seemed like it was out of control forever, if you remember that from 88, but it was very, very essential. Did you know certain trees like the giants, sequoias have evolved a thick bank and cones that survive intense fires. Giant sequoias, they have extra bark and they're pine cones. They survive intense fires because they're kind of in fire country there in California, but they seem to survive those. And it's the giant sequoias, not fireproof, but they are definitely fire retardant. All right, guys, let's go ahead and do our last song. Any guesses? I'll just play it and you'll hear what it is.

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Songs about fire. Next week, guys, I have a couple irons in the fire, speaking of fire, and I promise it'll be an epic show, so definitely tune in next week. And like I always like to say at the end of my show, until next Tuesday, always remember to be kind to one another, agree to disagree, and dona nobis pacem. And don't forget to get out there and vote, guys. Make sure you're registered. Get out there and vote. This is Sidetracks host Jim Macy. Until next Tuesday.

In that set, we heard a Paul Simon composition and performance, St. Judy's Comet, a Van Dyke Parks composition and performance, Out of Love. Heart of the Sunrise, performed by Yes, written by Bill Bruford, Chris Squire, and John Anderson. I'm So Lonesome I Could Cry, a Hank Williams composition, a performance by B.J. Thomas. And we concluded that set with On My Own, written and performed by B.W. Stevenson.

a fatty for all of my life. But some people think that fatties are nice. Yeah.

than my fellow man. Yeah, I really do. Did you ever hear of Alice's Restaurant? I eat at Alice's Restaurant year after year.

0: In that set, we heard And Your Bird Can Sing by the Beatles from the 1966 album Yesterday and Today, and Morrigan by Love from their 1967 album Forever Changes, the title track to the 1966 album by the Sunrays, Andrea, Angry Eyes by Loggins and Messina from their 1972 self-titled album. And we concluded that set with Animal Crackers by Melanie from her 1968 album, My First Album.
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0: Released in the United States only on June 26, 1967, Flowers was a compilation album by the Rolling Stones. It gathered together a number of singles and songs that had been left off the American versions of Aftermath and Between the Buttons. In addition, there were three songs that had never been released before, My Girl, Ride On Baby, and Sitting on a Fence. Upon release, Flowers was received with mixed feelings by many music critics, some thinking it was nothing more than a promotional ploy aimed at the American audiences by the Rolling Stones label, London Records. Time has been kind to Flowers. In fact, in 2004, Tom Moon wrote in the Rolling Stone album guide regarding Flowers, quote, "It holds together as one of the Stones' best records, a concept album about the social scene that gathers around the five rich young men with an appetite for sex, drugs, and gossip." In a retrospective review for AllMusic, critic Richie Utterberger gave Flowers 4.5 stars out of 5 and said, quote, "There's some outstanding material you can't get anywhere else, and the album as a whole plays very well from end to end." On a personal note, Flowers is probably the only Rolling Stones album on which I like every song. The people involved on this album include Mick Jagger, vocals and percussion, Keith Richards, guitar, backing vocals, double bass on Ruby Tuesday, and bass guitar on Let's Spend the Night Together, Brian Jones, guitars, keyboards, bass guitar, Koto on Take It or Leave It and Ride On Baby, dulcimer on Lady Jane, and recorder on Ruby Tuesday. Bill Wyman, bass guitar, backing vocals, organ, percussion, double bass on Ruby Tuesday, and Charlie Watts, drums and percussion. The album was produced by Andrew Lug Oldham.

That was the first half of the June 26, 1967 release by the Rolling Stones, a USA-only release, Flowers. We heard Ruby Tuesday, which had been a single in January of 1967. Have You Seen Your Mother, Baby, Standing in the Shadow, a September 1966 single. Let's Spend the Night Together, a January 67 single. Lady Jane, July 66 single. And Out of Time, left off the American version of Aftermath. Those five songs were written by Mick Jagger and Keith Richards, and we concluded the set with My Girl, written by Smokey Robinson and Ronald White. That was previously unreleased by the Rolling Stones. 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

That was the second half of the June 26, 1967 release by the Rolling Stones, Flowers. We heard Backstreet Girl, which had been left off the American Between the Buttons album, as well as Please Go Home. Mother's Little Helper, which was a July 1966 single. Take It or Leave It, left off the American version of Aftermath. Ride on Baby, previously unreleased. And we concluded the set and the album with Sitting on a Fence, also previously unreleased. All six of those songs were Jagger Richards compositions.

In that set, we heard Walk Right In by the Rooftop Singers, a 1962 single. Weed-Headed Woman by Champion Jack Dupree from the 1993 album New Orleans Barrel House Boogie. When I Cease to Care by Wiz Jones from his 1970 album The Legendary Me. Feeling All Right by Traffic from their self-titled 1968 album. And we concluded that set with When I Was Young by Eric Burdon and the Animals, a 1967 single. This is Clear Creek Radio, the GOAT, coming to you from our remote studio in Denton, Texas.

премьер, который характеризовал

0: In that set, we heard Steady with the Maestros, performed by the Roaches and written by George Gertes. Mr. Selleck, also performed by the Roaches and written by Terry Roach. Russians, performed by Sting, written by Sergei Prokofiev and Sting. A Jesse Colin Young composition performed by the Youngbloods, Sunlight. And we concluded that set with a Stephen Stills composition performed by Buffalo Springfield, 4 Days Gone. 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

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But Mona Lisa must have had the highway blues. 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